0: stops, collecting the blessings and raindrops. Been living in a box of stars, just the whole wide world. Put the love in my heart. 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
1: 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Isn't it easier just to pretend? What do I get?

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He said go easy on yourself, but what does that even mean? Sounds like good advice, but

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Sometimes I just lose it, thoughts can be abusive. Times where I lose sight of love, the real reason I do this. 15 since I do this, 26 I choose this.

Fuck you, turntable number one. Fuck you, turntable number two.

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Because these motherfuckers need a gurney.